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1: We call in a trap. I can't walk out because I love you too much, baby.
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0: Wake up in the morning feeling like P. Diddy.
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1: We're calling the trap. I can't walk out because I love you too much, baby.
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0: duck, and you want to back off them hogs? 10, 4, 5 miles or so. 10, roger. Them hogs is getting intense up here.
1: By the time we got into Tulsa Town, we had 85 trucks in all. But they's a roadblock up on the Cloverleaf, and them bears is wall to wall. Yeah, them Smokies as thick as bugs on a bumper. They even had a bear in the air. I says, calling all trucks, this here is the duck. We about to go

0: story, Big Ben. You're still too close. Yeah, them hawks are starting to close up my sinuses. Mercy sakes, you better back off another 10.
1: Well, we rolled up Interstate 44 like a rocket sled on rails. We tore up all of our swindle sheets and left them setting on the scales. By the time we hit that shy town, them bears was getting smart. They'd brought up some reinforcements from the Illinois National Guard. There's armored cars and tanks and jeeps and rigs of every size. Yeah, them chicken coops was full of bears and choppers filled the skies. Well, we shot the line, we went for broke with 1,000 screaming trucks and 11 long-haired friends of Jesus in a chartreuse microbus.
0: Rubber duck to Sodbuster. Come on there, yeah. 10-4, Sodbuster. Listen, you want to put that microbus in behind that suicide jockey? Yeah, he's hauling dynamite and he needs all the help he can get.
1: Well, we laid a strip for the Jersey Shore and prepared to cross the line. I could see the bridge was lined with bears, but it didn't have a doggone dime. I says, Pigpen, this here's a rubber duck. We just ain't going to pay no toll. So we crashed the gate doing 98. I says, let them try.

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1: You made her catch you?
0: I don't know how I let this happen.
1: But who?
0: The girl next door, you know? I don't know what to do.
1: Say it wasn't you.
0: All right.

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1: We call in a trap. I can't walk out because I love you too much, baby.
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He was just a young boy in the city. Clouds of smoke, he sought to find his dream. Swayed there down his pipe, he walked through the white city. The house your father bookies run a scene. She was just a young girl in the city, struggling with life, love and money. Weaving through the streets and looking so, so pretty. The rubbish on the stock well had ever seen.

Libertine, Smondulator mit Eis, mein Heißen von Lufkanz 107 FM, am Internet wird www.rbv.lu, all Heißen auf Fictional, ach, dies Name, Cyber, I want to call him, am Dungelato, Brigades, BH, Betas Sensi, The Cape Thrills, Each Easer, E.E. Langle, So Through Us, Set C oder Sarah to Do, Sandstand, The Wire, Fluelist, Ease Eve, Eva Ivor, Inner Startles, Silas Chaya, Unlocant, U2, while I'm remix, but I haven't found what I'm looking for.

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If interessanten Remix has in our fiction artist names. Mit Wetlists, The Sally Bloom, Sally Seyfitz, Shows Sensitive, Show Plots, Some Soho oder The Seafarist, Have I Read Rien, Dan Lewines, Suplistic, Shows Sensitive, Show Plots, Some Soho oder The Seafarist, Have I Read Rien, Dan Lewines.

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I'm going to the cafe. I hope they got music, and I hope that they can play. But if we have to pause,

Lou Reed met Ecstasy, een remix van Don't You Love to Have op Frequenz 107 FM, al am internet op http://www.rbv.lu. Dit weekend van Video Dre, alles als oké, van Serge Troller, wo ich mit Walter Coral van LLHM. Ich wollte schon mal wissen, die drei Szenarien 4 lesen. Interview with the composer of alles als oké, Lights, 10:26, Creative Hub Different Orange. After work train drive to Different Orange with a work collaborator, drawing in public transport, rendezvous at 6 o'clock at 1535 for 20 minute talk, signing and makeup prayer, special thanks. Search wants to know about Don Gelato's health status. I say I'm okay, having some troubles but managing to handle with exertion of music and radio show. Talking about the album release, you contact me by pictures and promise to file to Unisoul Studios and Two Steps twice, as well as LLHM and Serge Troller, explaining use in Kirchhoff with bottle noises and amp by touching guitar with slide heaven an ausl drum on floor to make further noise to the edit. This percussion can be seen as driving substitution, having severe problems due to driving, to tell myself not to deprive from this kind of use at home, seeing bottle as gear shift or the rain wishers replaced by switching the foot on ocean drum. Also opening about changing singing attitude to Russian after death of a dear friend, introducing the views of people having trouble to keep in touch to music with public sirens, and further see this as a false view. Police sirens can be a lead up to a hushed voice. We both hush with certitude or humor, showing some skits of Don Gelato drawings, proposing how I would represent pictures in a newspaper, shots of skits about me, harshals, such that this is a possible partition. Don Gelato agrees. Brings me something here to openly speak up. We harshal at home with sound writing, divergentive, co-music and recording Tiltisch for tomorrow concert representation. Denn alle Nacht war du große am Sorte Bachblee und auch ein Workshop, wo bis ein Instrument da konnten geprüft gehen und du wünschst bis ein Abs abgeholt, für ich Abs 40 spielen. 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Phantom Drum.

obwohl ich noch viele so weit sagen, den Freude so aufgelaufen aus, und zwar, Choir Concert Santa Barbara, Tens of Tens, 26, After the Day of Mental Health, some desks of organizations are seek, like those Woodford Off and a work prop or use help for people and filing identity, as well as the idea of a book on a Frank im Supermarkt. First rehearsing, all is okay, and today's songs in preparation. 15 minutes rehearsing before the show, freestyle singing of Don Gelato with few hushing tries. The two songs, Au Centre Barbelé, dedicated from Au Champs-Élysées, and Hey Me Boma from Serge Tonnerre sits rather well. The preparation can be seen as nice alternation before the small show, as a further presentation of that style. Small cajon and drum diversification before the show. The health minister Martin Dupré stands next to me as we first perform Au Centre Barbelé, followed up by Hey Me Boma. Nice standard performance of the French classic added with some free interpretation of the Serge Tonnerre song. The people are interested. After the show, use of several instruments in a workshop room for painting and musics. Here, instruments such as handpan, bellophone, Merlin guitar, tonk drum, sitar, as well as kalimba can be tried. Quarter hour play with several participants, no recordings. As these instruments might be interesting for song recordings, Don Gelato goes back home to pick up recorder and come back at afternoon recording of these kind of instruments with 23 medleys of approximately mostly 1 minute and 3 handpan freestyles of about 18 minutes, 20 minutes, drawn in between. Quick cut at home and listen. These instruments may show a total emancipation that could be for some handpan extended, mostly drawn in public transport. And you can find a longer piece of that handpan playing in that workshop at https://soundcloud.com/summerlightband/record/handpan-freestyle-3. You can also maybe hear the light shift tonight in the light here on around corner in the background of Robbie Roboter. Recording of co-music affected factor, divergentive and dish plate to fish plate for preparation or writing of these songs. And then the next day, turn off the clip cashback and the Tunnelier Expo comes after some further medleys like Merlin guitar medley.

These are very spiritual instruments that are also associated or related to the frequency-related bass play in this emission in background of the remixes of these songs. And here is another how that happened. Now the turning of the Alles Is Okay video clip from Serge Tonnerre, which was at 10 p.m. scheduled. Unfortunately, I was late. I arrived at Lux Expo 11:15, but couldn't reach the team. Called LLHM on 6215973. Or Unison Studios, calls from 10 p.m. Couldn't reach anybody. Searched the environment at Lux Expo, but couldn't find that location. So I made some buys at Auchan and went home. At Pfaffendal Kirchberg, bus stop direction wagon, a black girl with some mother sat beside and draw into one of my skizzes while I hustled Alles Is Okay. So the drawing had to be recovered with several restoration. This was no big issue, and the drawing can still be used as valid material. Glad to have made these connections. So a connection is made to Unison Studios, and was interesting to have that experience with Serge Tonnerre. Maybe I'm gonna visit them again and see how this gonna further unfolds. Here is now a Visage with Fade to Grey. And in a remix.

24-7 Liebe Heaven, Topish Cheese, Don Gelato Remix. Heute noch Profession nach this name, Smart. The Sino Sera, Beckles, Rhymer, Is It Early, Ego Lam, Egay Name, Ili Faints, Faint Cheeks, See What You Do, Sandstand, The Wire, Flutist, Is Eve, Eve Ivor, Inesta, Adults, Zenas, Chaya, on Lucent, Life Connected, Mod Virtual Kiss, Alang Remix.

This work from Congelato, Alain Modern Age remix, I'm looking at the hives. Now for the sending extra, hate to say I told you so, my name is Don Gelato, Don Hastings Gelato remix.

John Mayer's son Don Gelato, Don Hastings Gelato Modern Love is just a four-letter word. I name remakes. I saw it for six, but trust him, remakes from Don Gelato.

0: What's going on here? How can you do this? I've been calling you all day. You don't answer the phone.
1: Chica, I'm in fault. Get out of here.
2: I clear out the set.